impulsively quiet. 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

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And I can remember the hysterical speaker at the Patriotic Boys Assembly. And I remember the bloody head, handsome and dead, of the president.

0: Suffit de colmater les brèches. 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
1: There is no reason for you to be alive. 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So don't take things too seriously. There will be a better present moment later. 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
1: When it's play done, I'ma need a dentist for the gang can't fold. When it's play done, I'ma need a dentist for the gang can't fold. I don't need a witness. Piss booking niggas, you should book tickets. 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
1: Hello, girls and boys. 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
2: James, how the hell do we get those diamonds down again? James,
1: my name is Bond.
2: How the hell do we get those
1: James
2: diamonds
1: Bond
2: down again?
1: My name is Bond. James Bond.
2: James,
1: my name is Bond.
2: How the hell do we get those
1: James
2: diamonds
1: Bond
2: down again?
1: My name is Bond. James Bond.
2: James,
1: my name is Bond.
2: How the hell do we get those
1: James
2: diamonds
1: Bond
2: down again?
1: My name is Bond.
2: James?
1: My name is Bond.
2: How the hell do we get those
1: James
2: diamonds
1: Bond
2: down again?

S.V. Plissken, American, Lieutenant, Special Forces Unit Black Blight. Two Purple Hearts, Leningrad and Siberia. Youngest man to be decorated by the President.

If we protect our wild ecosystems and change our habits to help restore lands we've already degraded, we are part of this biodiversity thing too. And preserving all that means preserving ourselves.